what you think you rapping for. I used to be a mag soldier, but I didn't respect orders. I had to step forward, tell them this ain't for us. Living in a post-apocalyptic world, morbid and horrid. The secrets of the past, they hoarded. Now we just boarded on our futuristic spacecraft. No mistakes, black, it's our music we must take back.

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So battle advance through centuries of hip-hop legacy. Mega speed, hyper-warp to automators, crib and light the torch. They can't fight the force, victory is ours once we strike.

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And we could play a pickup game, and my nigga, I still shoot in the dark with you. And we can stay until the day is nothing but asphalt and laces and sweat-stained faces. Dreaming about Southside at midnight, still hitting fadeaway J's. These holy scuffs on Adidas, summer sweat on my skin. Moon up with South Jamaica, singing along with the kin I never lost.

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You know? 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

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If you feel you have reached this recording in error, please check the number and try your call again.

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2: good evening, ladies and gentlemen. I'd like to say welcome now to the Sounds in Soul.

My daughter's with me tonight. She's going to get up and sing The Beat Goes On. And this is her first time in front of an audience. Number one, she's 12 and a half years old, and she's drunk. Now, immediately, that makes it kind of tough. This is our daughter, Kathy, ladies and gentlemen. Come on, come on, come on. 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Now, you all right?